0: music only.
1: Baby, don't worry, you are my only. You won't be lonely, even if the sky is falling down.
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0: 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Energy. I'm doing okay. You do it your way. 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
1: 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I had a

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0: somebody else. Energy. I'm doing okay. You do it your way. Hits music only. Follow your heart
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1: Hey, this is Olivia Rodrigo, and you're listening to my song Drop Dead on Energy. Hit music only. Energy.

will fade eventually. So if our time is running out, day after day, we'll make the mundane a masterpiece. Oh my, my, oh my, my love, I take one look at you, you're taking me out.

colors will fade eventually. So if our time is running out, day after day, we'll make the mundane a masterpiece. Oh my, my, oh my, my love, I take one look at you, you're taking me.

Drink some margaritas by swinging blue lights. Listen to the mariachi play at midnight. Are you with me? Are you with me?